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0: Damn, it's cold.

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It's time for Ingie Phillips. So what's Ingie got on her programme this evening? She's got a lot of good music from the 70s, 80s and 90s, and she's also going to have a few funnies, and she'll keep you company and give you a smile. 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

Hello, I'm Andy Stroud and I've called by to tell you about a programme that will happen on Monday night here on Radio Mount Vernon. It starts at 8pm and I'll be playing music from the 1960s and 1970s. The music will be interspersed with some of the lighter stories from this week's news. So join me this Monday at 8 o'clock for 2 hours of great music.

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If I could... Oh, uno, dos, tres, cuatro.

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And the day was young and the night was long and the moon stood still for the nightbird's song.

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1: From the Sky News Centre at 6, over 900 people have died and tens of thousands more are still missing after the double earthquake that hit Venezuela on Wednesday. The country's interim leader, Delcy Rodriguez, says her administration is working tirelessly to rescue those still trapped in the rubble. Dan Pitta is a Venezuelan living in the UK. He says the country was already struggling.
2: You're going through a really hard situation right now, but on top of that, the electricity, the basic stuff, the water, the even to communicate, like it took me like almost 4 hours to get in contact with one of my families in another city. It's just, it adds more stress to the situation, which is really stressful.
1: The US has carried out a series of strikes on Iranian targets in retaliation for what they say was a deliberate attack by Iran on a cargo ship. It's the first time America's struck the country since the nations signed a framework peace deal. The DUP is commissioning an independent review over fresh allegations about the party's disgraced former leader, Geoffrey Donaldson. He's been convicted of 18 sex offences against two girls. The Home Secretary is setting out plans to speed up the introduction of new legal routes for refugees to come to the UK. Shabana Mahmood says her proposed changes will restore public confidence in the UK's asylum system. Political correspondent Rob Powell has more details.
3: It's basically being framed as a community sponsorship scheme where basically organisations can pitch to sponsor someone to come over to the UK, and then they're responsible for lots of elements of their integration into the UK and lots of practical elements.
1: Two Scottish projects are getting funding as part of an £85 million drive to improve weight loss support. The UK government says the schemes could reduce pressure on the NHS and improve long-term health. And Cape Verde has become the smallest country to ever earn a spot in the World Cup knockout round after a 0-0 result against Saudi Arabia. Ranked 64th, they finished second in Group H, which also included Spain and Uruguay. And that's the latest.

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1: That's why the lady. That's why the lady. That's why the lady is a tramp. Tramp. Ooh. She gets too hungry for a dinner at eight now. Hates the theater, but never comes late. She never bothers with the people she hates. That's why the lady is a tramp. Don't go to crap games with the barons and earls. Won't go to Harlem and Hermes and Pearls. She won't dish the dirt with the rest of the girls. That's why the lady is a tramp. 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A life without care. She's broke, and that's so. Hates California, it's so smoggy and damp. That's why the lady is a tramp now. 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Tells Slenderella just to leave her alone. She's not so hot, but her shape is her own. That's why the lady is a tramp. The food at Sardi's

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1: From the Sky News Centre at 7. Desperate families and rescue teams are using their bare hands to search for survivors in Venezuela, where more than 900 people have been killed. Over 3,300 others are injured, while tens of thousands are missing. The king says he and the queen are deeply saddened by the earthquakes. Andre Camacho's brother is trapped in the rubble, but he hasn't been able to reach him.
2: It's too much pain to know that your family isn't there, but you can recover the body, at least to take him home. We can't do anything.
1: A recent ceasefire between the US and Iran is being seriously tested after Washington launched strikes on Iranian missile sites. The US says it's in response to Tehran's attack on a commercial ship in the Strait of Hormuz. Tributes are being paid to a devoted mum who died when her car was hit by a train in Lancashire. 33-year-old Kerry Coombs' vehicle was struck in Horton on Thursday. An 8-year-old girl who was also in the car is in a critical condition. A cooler weekend is on the cards after 3 days of record-breaking heat across the UK. An amber warning's still in place, but temperatures are finally starting to drop. And there are even thunderstorms in parts of southeast England this morning. Weather presenter Joe Robinson says big changes are on the way.
3: We're going to see cooler, fresher conditions moving in. It will take its time to reach the southeast. That will hold on to the hot and humid air for the longest. But I think certainly tomorrow and certainly tomorrow night, all areas will have much fresher conditions for sleeping, much better.
1: The Home Secretary is promising to save the asylum system for generations to come after announcing plans to open new safe routes for refugees. The proposals will see changes to human rights laws, making it easier to deport people who are in the country illegally. And World Cup debutants Cape Verde are through to the knockout stages of the World Cup. They'll play holders Argentina in the last 32 after a goalless draw with Saudi Arabia. And that's the latest.
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1: 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Between 8 and 9, we play music from the 1960s, and between 9 and 10, we play music from the 1970s. 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
1: From the Sky News Centre at 8, more than 900 people are dead and around 50,000 others are missing after the earthquakes in Venezuela this week. The death toll's likely to rise significantly. King Charles and Queen Camilla say they're deeply saddened. The US has struck Iran for the first time since the country signed a ceasefire agreement. Washington says it's attacked radar and missile sites after accusing Tehran of hitting an American cargo ship. When asked if the ceasefire still stands, Donald Trump said this.
2: I don't like the fact that they took a shot yesterday, actually four, we knocked down three, at a ship. Not an allied ship, but a ship, a very expensive ship, and it was fine, but it took a little beating. They shouldn't be doing that, so you'll find out.
1: Iran says it's targeted U.S. military positions in the region in response. Home Secretary Shabana Mahmood has announced plans for new safe routes for asylum seekers. They'll allow communities and some universities to sponsor refugees to come to the UK. The scorching heat gave way to lightning storms in parts of England overnight, with cooler conditions on the way. An amber alert for extreme heat remains in place for London, South East England and the East Midlands. Horticultural expert Verity Battle says, like some of us, certain plants have been struggling.
3: Hydrangeas, which are looking particularly unhappy, they just prefer the cooler weather and they prefer a bit more moisture in the soil. So they're sulking a little bit. Some plants might also suffer with scorch, like acers. And I've got a hookah at home, which isn't very happy either because it's been scorched.
1: The firm behind ChatGPT is limiting the release of its latest AI model at the request of the Trump administration. OpenAI says the release will initially be available only to a small group of approved partners because of cybersecurity concerns. And England's place in the knockout rounds of the World Cup has been secured ahead of their game against Panama later. Results last night means they're assured a place in the last 32. That's the latest.

0: This is the intergalactic operator. Can I help you?
1: Yes. I'm trying to reach Flight Commander P.R. Johnson on Mars Flight 247.
0: Very well. Hold on, please. You're through.
1: Thank you, operator.

between 6 and 7 every Monday evening, it's time for Ingie Phillips. So what's Ingie got on her programme this evening? She's got a lot of good music from the 70s, 80s and 90s, and she's also going to have a few funnies, and she'll keep you company and give you a smile. So join Ingie between 6 and 7 every Monday evening here on Radio Mount Vernon.

Have you looked in the Look-In charity shop? It's nicknamed Harrods of Northwood. It's full of treasures, from jumpers to dungarees, trousers to dresses, there's even a section of adult nightwear. Handbags to pictures, games to DVDs. In fact, there are bargains galore. We even have a selection of shoes. So look in to look in.

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If you know the words, of course, and if you can sing.

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2: From the Sky News Centre at 9, the search for tens of thousands of people missing in Venezuela is ramping up this weekend after two devastating earthquakes that have killed more than 900 victims. Rescuers have been using their bare hands to get through the rubble. The US military has carried out strikes on Iranian targets after Donald Trump accused Iran of a foolish violation of their truce. It's after Iran reportedly attacked an American cargo ship in the Strait of Hormuz. US correspondent David Blevins says the strikes are an interesting move by the American president.
3: I suppose what this does show is that President Trump is willing to re-engage if he considers it necessary, but that is going to require him keeping a significant US presence in the region for some time.
2: Tributes are being paid to a devoted mum who died when her car was hit by a train in Lancashire. 33-year-old Kerry Coombs' vehicle was struck in Horton. An 8-year-old girl remains in a critical condition. A convicted killer has been jailed after smashing a glass bottle over a police officer's head before trying to throw her off a balcony. Guy Pottle attacked PC Alice Beer after she tried to stop him jumping from the outside area at a block of flats in Devon in February. Temperatures are forecast to drop slightly this weekend after 3 days of record-breaking heat. Meanwhile, researchers found those on low incomes are more than twice as likely to be exposed to extreme heat and other environmental harms. Irina suffers from Graves' disease, which means she's already prone to overheating. She currently lives in temporary accommodation in London.
4: It's all night, 30.1, something like that, all these days. Heat produces much more hormones, which can even kill me because overactive thyroid is like autoimmune. My body attack myself.
2: And England's place in the knockout rounds of the World Cup has been secured ahead of their game against Panama later tonight. Results last night mean they're assured a place in the last 32. And that's the latest.
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Hello, I'm Andy Stroud and I've called by to tell you about a programme that will happen on Monday night here on Radio Mount Vernon. It starts at 8pm and I'll be playing music from the 1960s and 1970s. The music will be interspersed with some of the lighter stories from this week's news. So join me this Monday at 8 o'clock for 2 hours of great music.

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0: ain't going nowhere. 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
1: In the middle of the night, there are two sounds a spreading household fire can make. Here's the first. And here's the second. Which would you rather hear? Make sure you fit a smoke alarm and test it weekly. 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
1: From the Sky News Centre at 10, the search for those missing after Venezuela's devastating earthquakes is growing more desperate as loved ones use their bare hands to dig through rubble.
2: Hola! Me escucha!
3: Maria!
4: Niña Eugenia! Christopher!
2: William! William! William!
1: More than 900 people have died after the quake struck on Wednesday. International teams have joined the search for survivors, but some feel there's a lack of crews on the ground. The King and Queen say they're deeply saddened, and the UK's pledging £2 million worth of aid. The US has hit Iranian sites in response to what Donald Trump's called a foolish ceasefire violation. The American leaders accused Iran of firing drones at a cargo ship in the Strait of Hormuz, where vessels are now meant to be passing freely. Tributes have been rolling in for devoted mum Kerry Coombs, who was killed when a train hit her car at a level crossing in Horton in Lancashire. An 8-year-old girl is still critically ill. The Home Secretary is promising to save the asylum system for generations to come, announcing the opening of new safe routes for refugees from this autumn. Shabana Mahmood also says she'll be closing loopholes that have been abused. More than 200 events are being held across the UK today to celebrate Armed Forces Day. Veterans, serving personnel and cadets are among those being honoured. There'll be military parades, marching bands and flypasts. Colonel Dickie Hawkins is commander of South East HQ in Aldershot in Hampshire, where there'll be a national event.
5: The connection is strong because, you know, there's a symbiotic relationship. We're drawn from society, we go back to society, we recruit from society. Ultimately, we keep this nation help keep this nation safe and secure.
1: And Cape Verde have made it to the knockout stage in their first ever World Cup. It's after they drew 0-0 with Saudi Arabia. And that's the latest.
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We're commercial free all day, so you won't hear any of those financial ads with those gabbled endings here. 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No APR. Have a great day. But you wouldn't want that all day. Now,

Welcome to 1969. Neil Armstrong and Buzz Aldrin set foot on the moon. A gallon of petrol cost 6 shillings and 2 pence. Monty Python's Flying Circus was shown for the first time. The Beatles played their last public performance on the roof of the Apple Building. And Radio Mount Vernon began broadcasting. 40 years later, the music's changed, the way we play the music's changed, but Radio Mount Vernon is still playing your favourite music.

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1: 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And our volunteers are so friendly. So if you've forgotten an essential item, then pop over to the Comforts Fun shop. And while you're there, pick up a newspaper and an ice cream. What's stopping you?

You probably think you're pretty good at multitasking behind the wheel. I mean, you have to multitask to drive. So what's wrong with checking your phone? The thing is, your brain simply doesn't work. Even a quick look at the message, for quick reply, affects your concentration and makes you less able to react to hazards. If you use a mobile phone while driving, you're 4 times more likely to crash. Think. Put your phone away.

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1: From the Sky News Centre at 11, families, volunteers and emergency crews are searching through rubble in Venezuela, where more than 50,000 people are still missing days after two major earthquakes. Over 900 people are now known to have died. The US president says violence will be met with violence after US strikes on Iranian missile and drone storage sites. It's the first time America has struck the country since the two nations signed a framework peace deal. A 22-year-old man's body has been found in a river after he reportedly got into difficulty during the heat wave. The discovery was made in Shropshire this morning. After days of heat and record temperatures being broken, today will feel a bit cooler, with an even bigger drop expected tomorrow. Meanwhile, researchers found those on low incomes are more than twice as likely to be exposed to extreme heat and other environmental harms. Asad Rehman heads up charity Friends of the Earth.
2: 5,000 neighbourhoods in this country, they have overlapping environmental injustices. And what we mean by that is air pollution, a lack of green space, where you live in some of the poorest housing. All of these things add up. You see a map of inequality. You see a map of geographical abandonment.
1: The Home Secretary's pledge to save the asylum system for generations to come, announcing new safe routes for refugees to enter the UK from this autumn. Shabana Mahmood says she'll also be closing loopholes that have been abused. Political journalist Zoe Grunewald says it's hard to know if the plans will be rolled out with Labour getting a new leader.
3: There's still a suggestion that Shabana Mahmood could be the front runner as Home Secretary still, if Andy Burnham came into government. But he hasn't been too forthcoming about how he feels about this legislation and whether he supports their plans, and that is something that the left of the Labour Party particularly are going to be trying to pressure both him on and Shabana Mahmood.
1: And Cape Verde's become the smallest country to ever earn a spot in the World Cup knockout round after a 0-0 result against Saudi Arabia. Ranked 64th, they finished second in Group H, which also included Spain and Uruguay. That's the latest.
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7: We present Lady Macduff by John Fryer, with Holly Galanders, Mark Hill, and Will O'Connell.
8: How grey the sky doth seem to me today. The sun will not reveal himself. He doth but hide from our beloved country. He disdains our war that hath laid so many within their graves, that come the great judgment will rise and cover the earth begging for pity. Our land pierced and stabbed with the strength of mighty armies that do stalk and ravage the very peace that so many here died to achieve. How many wives have lost their husbands? How many husbands have returned home to have lost their wives? How many factions upon the harsh and barren land have taken up the sword in one rightful cause best known to themselves? When men do draw their blades, the drum doth sound, and the flags do flutter upon the castle walls, the people do cheer for what they do not see or behold. But as the days turn to months, and the graves are dug, the tears do flow, and all the hours are long and heavy. Do men but know of those they leave behind, and the empty passing days in which, for want of news, we may imagine all the horrors of the world visited upon this land by those that followed the flute, the pipes, and the beating drum? We each must follow our own path, to which end we know not. We women do not hold a blade or follow our captain's orders, and yet we shall live with this conflict long after the final body has been burnt, the final traitor executed. Men may honour themselves with titles and call each other brother, but it is we that stay behind that must live a different life and fight a different war.
9: It is upon the hour, my lady.
8: My husband, It is so soon, sir, that you cannot wait another day.
9: I have tarried as long as this day will allow. The king's army will be all but assembled, our lines for combat drawn up and prepared. For my own commission, another will be chosen if I do not take my honored place. There are never so few to step into the positions of rank if it were offered to them, which I shall not allow.
8: Such times, my lord, are but a game to you, with little thought to those thou leave behind.
9: Never was such a thing true. Thou shalt be forever in the center of my heart. From sunrise till it do drop beneath the hill, it is only you and our precious pretty ones that I shall think of at all times.
8: Thou mayst only see that now.
9: Thou shalt never be out of my thoughts. For the duty we must perform for the king is but a duty, never a pleasure. Nothing in this world would ever make me willingly leave the contentment that here I have with thee.
8: Thou, in the heat of battle, may forget those that hear you leave.
9: Never. For the castle of Macduff carries my name and my family. You, our children, shall be therefore within my mind every time my eyes do close. I shall hear thy voice even as a rebel's blade doth strike upon my neck.
8: Pray, my lord, that in the heat of the battle thou shalt not think of us safely here behind the castle walls. Thou must face such conflict with fortitude and courage and take actions to parry such blows upon the battlefield. Pray, forgive me, my lord, that I should entreat upon thy duty to our king when thou must face his enemies. Do not think of me or the children, only your own safety thou from this day hence must you now concentrate upon. Draw your blade, strike true, present thy shield to all attacks, charge your horse at all foes and prevail against those that seek to destroy all that you possess.
9: My lady, I will. And fear not, for there is no quicker a sword in all of Scotland.
8: The Thane of Cawdor believes his knife edge is sharp and keen. If thou shalt meet him on the field of battle...
9: Yes?
8: Show the noble Thane that thy blade cuts more swiftly through the graying light than his.
9: In such dim light, he shall not see my blade.
8: Oh, that he does not, dear husband.
9: I shall return to hold thee in my arms once more. Fear not. King Duncan doth possess a mighty force that the Norwegian lord cannot hope to match upon any field of slaughter. I know that peace shall once again be known across this land.
10: My Thane of Fife, the horses are now assembled. The time now has arrived.
9: I will be with thee.
10: My lord, we wait upon you.
9: And so, my lady, I must now leave to rejoin the king's encampment. I will send thee word when the hour permits it, and there is news to tell. Until then, keep hope within thy heart, and watch to see the rising sun, whose sky shall once again be bright and show the heavens to this world.
8: I shall wait upon thy return. Would it be but tomorrow?
9: Soon, my lady. Soon.
8: Such games as men do play. They think that only those who wear the apparel of the soldier do battle throughout this country. If not with axe, spear, cudgel, or dagger, they do not see what other weapons may be deployed. Cunning, in all of its forms, may misdirect any army. A word with the slightest of nods may lead a noble to believe what was never true. A smile may send a handsome soldier to his death. Great castles, lords, and titles are only such baubles as may be secured when the fighting is but over and the field is cleared of bodies. New kings and queens may rise above the carnage. No allegiance to a fallen crown will save a woman or her children if the new throne believes thou never loved them or aided in their quest. My husband fights for Duncan. Duncan may yet live and win and be victorious within the campaign that is set. But so may those from across the sea. The Thane of Cawdor, upon his honour, seems to believe it also. For the sake of my home, my children, and myself, I may also believe it. Be it that my husband draws his sword and enters the fray, he may not return. So I shall continue to defend all I have and be friend to Duncan and the Norwegian lord. Cawdor must know of such a force that is now set against him. Word must be sent, and I must send it.
11: Great Thane of Ross, you honour our humble home. Such times as we now find ourselves give little consideration for leisure, and we must welcome what guests we can.
10: Lady Macduff, such joy I feel upon finding you safely bestowed within the sturdy castle my simple voice may not express. Your home has always been a welcoming sight to the humble traveller. My duty to our king demands that I may stay but a short time. The war, God's will be done, will be brought to a satisfactory conclusion. The righteous, victorious, peace restored to all.
11: Your words bring comfort to my soul. Please, sir, will you not join me in a cup of wine? My friends, I thank you for your attendance, but now I must perform the role of host, and for that, no other company I will need.
12: May we be heard?
11: The walls are strong and thick. Worry not about our speech. Not even Duncan will hear us in this hall.
12: Upon this hour, I must be away. The army has gathered and will soon take up stations for the attack.
11: Then by the rising of the dawn, a new king will sit upon the throne of this country.
12: If the day should go as we require of it. What say our friends from the south?
11: A man I know travels often between the lands of England and Scotland.
12: Doth he speak for the English crown?
11: This I have told you before.
12: Thou hast told me little.
11: I have told thee enough.
12: Will the English come? What saith King Edward? If they do cross the border, Duncan will need to view his kingdom both forward and back. The Norwegian lord will hold off his advance if advantage would be gained by delay. The rebellious Thane of Cawdor will position his host upon the west, with Norway in the north and Edward of England to the south. Duncan cannot fight on three sides. Will the English join us in this crusade?
11: The English are assembling, but they are not ready. Norway and those of Ireland moved too fast, and the Thane of Cawdor declared himself before all the world when Duncan was still strong and made himself a rebel.
12: They feared, if waited they had, that you planned to put your own husband on the throne of Scotland. Fighting for a prince other than that of Norway or Ireland was not, my dearest lady, the end they would accept.
11: And for that, sir, two great armies face upon the field an uncertain future. My noble friend, can you urge the Norwegian lord to return to those castles that presently he commands, wait out the winter and steel himself for the campaign within the new year?
12: My lady, upon my honour, he will not do it. All the cold wind of Scotland will not cool his temperature. His blood runs hot and thick and will not be satisfied until either the crown sits upon his head or his head views the land from Duncan's castle gate affixed a pole. I cannot sway him. His mind is set upon its course.
11: Then you must win the battle, or we must find another way.

0: so early, friend, that thou was not presently about thy duty?
1: Aye, my good lord. The day is broken as the sun doth rise, and we wait to see what heaven sends.
0: One hopes the day shall bear well for us all here within the castle of the Thane of Fife. Newly as it is, has the noble lord yet risen?
1: He is not here, sir. He left to attend the wars. Our king doth fight to save the kingdom, which stands upon the edge of some mighty cliff, ready to stumble and fall.
0: Perhaps thy king will be successful. Is he not bestowed with loyal captains and officers of rank? Are his soldiers not armed themselves with swords and courage?
1: Aye, that they are, sir. But so doth the enemy. Only one may carry the day.
0: True, my friend, for the sun doth rise and shine across this fair land. Those that lie tonight within the soil will not fear us. Doth the lady of the house yet stir?
1: Stir! I think she hath not yet retired. Praying all night, no doubt, for the fate of her husband.
0: I do not doubt that. Please, friend, escort me to her. I have much news.
2: Good Sir Richard, come, warm thyself. The night has been cold, but here you shall always be welcome.
0: My lady, thou art the most generous of hosts. I will partake of the heat of your fire. My bones are cold. The early morning winds have cut through my cloak.
2: Here, sit and warm yourself.
0: Many thanks.
2: Battle has been joined.
0: We have heard of the positioning of two mighty armies.
2: The victory is not certain. Duncan should prove the stronger.
0: Then thou shalt still be safe. Thy husband knows nothing of our discussion.
2: But Cawdor hath known it all from the beginning. If he should be taken alive, what then for the safety of this house?
0: Thy husband would plead for your deliverance.
2: My husband is a man loyal to his king, not his wife, not his children.
0: He is the Thane of Fife. He cannot refuse his monarch when called to serve. To have denied your king would bring suspicion upon your house, not saved it.
2: And what, Sir Richard, has drawn you here to Fife on this cold morning? Thou hast not travelled here for the simple pleasure of the flickering flames.
0: A force of strong-hearted knights and men of war, even now under the command of mighty Siward, is currently being assembled south of the border.
2: But this I did but know before. Where is this army? Where do I spy their banners and flags upon the horizon? The battle has commenced, and where are the English to aid the cause? Thou hast spoken of equality between our lands, a peace forged through the evils of combat, but when the time has come, the English drum doth not sound the call to action. Scottish blood is spilt upon the ground, while your countrymen do but fill their cups with wine.
0: Gentle lady, the forces I have spoken of do but answer the call. But the Norwegian lord hath not heeded our request to hold his formations until such a time when we too could bring our force of arms to their best practice. If Duncan should thrive, Cawdor will fail and die.
2: If he should speak of what he knows?
0: Your present king is hot and quick to action. He will not let the Thane of Cawdor live long enough to fill the air with words.
2: How canst thou be certain?
0: Upon the victory of the battlefield, whether the Norwegian lord prevails or no, thy husband must, at least at first, remain within the royal court. Once the throne is secure, he must then find an excuse, a pretext, on which he should leave and go south. There he must join with old Siward and his goodly host until such a time as we may, strong and resolute, advance upon the Scottish seat of power. Then, either thy husband or thy son shall we escort to see invested at Scone that we have these long seasons planned and discussed.
2: And I, Sir Richard? If he doth leave, what of me? What of my house?
0: Thou must remain here, for fear that suspicion will fall on this very castle that you so love. Thy husband must lead this liberating force, but until that happy day upon which the title of Macduff shall wear the crown, you must play the role of anguished wife. Doth thou still have friends amongst the court?
2: Thou knowest I do.
0: Speak to those that are thy friends, that they are not kept in disillusionment.
2: They may, Sir Richard, do as you direct. that thou knows, as the sun doth rise upon the morning sky, my friends at court will not wait for the setting of that sun or the rising moon. Some think that we are waiting only to have our own throats cut.
0: Never, dear lady, would I deal so falsely with thee. Thy noble household and its position upon the royal seat has been our desire for many years.
2: And yet thou urges patience even at this late hour. What if my husband doth not return from battle? Wherefore shall be the future for my children then? I think perhaps thou hast used this noble house for thy own reasons.
0: What reasons, noble lady?
2: Perhaps Duncan doth serve thy purpose more than we, more than I.
0: Fear not, dear lady. We already have more than enough. All kingdoms, gentle lady, are at their strongest only when they fear the wolf at the door. Can thou speak to thy husband?
2: If he yet lives, I will write to him. This castle shall be defenceless without him.
0: But the army your husband shall lead will defend all of Scotland. Are we in agreement, my lady?
2: I shall do all that thou hast asked of me.
0: We shall prevail. Have faith, dear lady.
2: The feet of nations are not decided by an act of faith. Only the whetting of blades may decide the victory. English men will not fight for the rights of a Scottish son. If there be spirits that know the inner souls of all who call on them and yet may answer, then answer me and put hope in my heart that my family will prevail. Do not, I pray to thee, ancient spirits, forbid knowledge from she that burns to know the truth of all her work. For never before have I asked for that which is forbidden, never begged the unseen forces that direct our fates, but now I do. If thou, spirits, do know all that I do wish to learn, then reveal thyself and unveil the truth that here today a mere mortal cannot see. Show me the path that I must follow.
3: Lady,
4: lady,
3: lady, thou dost but sleep this night.
4: Thou hast great ambition.
5: Thou wilt lead others to their death.
3: Awake, for thou shalt hear of what thou seekst to know.
4: Awake, for the war is now all won and lost.
5: Awake to hear what others will not know.
3: There is foul, and the foulest may be fair. We doth know all that thou may dare.
2: Thy beards project that you are men, and yet thy attire betrays another form. I may be to you a lady of this house, yet thou shalt not know me, afraid of all I see. Speak. If you are but here to kill me, tell the charge that my accuser has but set down that I may know of my supposed guilt.
3: Speak. Command.
5: Deal answer. For we do visit those that have called upon us. Those that do wish in secret to know that nature, that future before them, and the knowledge behind. Thou fears for those that know thy treachery.
2: I am discovered. Speak. Are but soldiers even now ready to apprehend me? Be the future of my husband. If thou know whether my husband lives or no, speak and declare it. For I will forgive thee the horrors of this world if thou wilt but speak the truth this night. I ask again. Am I but discovered?
3: Fear not, gentle lady. But thou may conceal thy dissembling from the world.
4: Fear not, gentle lady, that those whose blades do clash know not for what they fight and die.
5: Fear not, gentle lady, that thou may play all sides as if they were one, for thou is safe and undiscovered.
2: Then for that intelligence I thank thee all. My house secure, my children safe, my husband unharmed. Canst thou speak to these things that here I ask this night?
3: The battle's won and lost.
4: Cawdor shall keep thy secrets.
5: Cawdor hath remembered thee with every thrust of his sword.
3: For he did fight for thy divine right. War he brought, for your throne he fought. But taken and lost his great double cross. driven by she through wind and rain that hath led him to be slain.
2: Why do you tempt me thus? You say my actions are not known, and yet accuse me here in my bedchamber of all that is now past. What art thou that can scale this castle's walls and face me here? Why hast thou come? I will not beg upon my knees to apparitions that will not make their intentions clear. If thou desirest to speak, then I charge thee all to do it. Or doth thy presence this night tell me to stop in all my actions to progress my house?
3: Proceed!
4: Continue!
5: Thou hast thy course.
3: Our feats are known, thy path is set down, thy journey mapped and drawn.
4: Thou cannot now stop. Must pay as the spirits do dictate.
5: And thou must proceed until the end.
2: My husband will succeed.
3: Thy husband will slay a king.
2: He will kill Duncan?
4: This year Scotland shall have more than one monarch.
2: With the loss of Duncan, how will the Thane of Fife sit upon the throne?
5: Do not ask what thou shalt not know.
2: I will be answered. For thou hast not come to speak but air and substance, no. Thy master that hath sent thee all here pertains some logic in thy actions. Reveal the truth that thou wast sent to speak, or I command thee all to leave me now.
3: Dost thou wish to hear such words from ourselves, or that which sent us?
2: I will be satisfied with all that thou hast to say. Thou gone? What of thy message? Thou all did promise to reveal the truth upon which I now demand that thee doth speak.
6: No demand, but thou should fear to know.
2: What art thou whose voice I hear, but no form do I see?
6: I am here.
3: And here.
6: I am everywhere. The breeze boughs carry me. I see what is not known to man or woman.
2: I fear thee not.
6: Then thou art a fool, or thou hast much to fear. Thy deceitfulness might yet be there. Thy crimes made known. Thy punishment God minister.
2: I pray thee, spirit of the night, in whatever form thou takes, forgive my speech, which now I see was but the foolish words of one afraid. But if thou canst, what of the future?
6: Thy name will not be called in joyous reverence, but thy eyes shall change the fate of Scotland.
2: A beast to but trick me from my mind.
6: I have spoken truth, for never do I to mortals speak false words. Thy ambition may drive thee upon the rocks, dashed and splintered by thy own actions.
2: Tell me no more, for I shall hear no more and shall never believe of what thou sayest. My husband will live, my house thrive, and all will be well.
6: Shard, or from Inverness, when news of such battles reaches thy head, thou must not draw back. Thy part must be

fashion my part, I will. For I will not invariably play the female role and wait on others to decide my family's fate. To the world, I will be but a woman, and wait upon events. But behind the smiling, sorrowful, tearful mask, I shall perform the masculine and direct such work as I can determine. Once Inverness is confirmed, I shall know where to direct my fire and which flag to follow.

0: Noble Thane of Ross.
1: My lady.
0: The battle. Which side hath celebrated great victory?
1: Duncan, last night, with all his royal host, drank deep. The rising sun doth shine on him.
0: As the strange visitors have spoke. Tell me, sir, how did this happen?
1: His Majesty's captains, Banquo and Macbeth, did crush the opposing foe, freed Malcolm, Duncan's eldest son, and left the rebellious Norwegian and Irish lying on the field.
0: And the Thane of Cawdor?
1: Taken, my lady. The king hath already pronounced his present death.
0: Then the Thane is no more.
1: Macbeth now doth wear that title.
0: And my husband?
1: Thy husband survived the battle and heads like others to Inverness, to the castle of the newly appointed Thane.
0: Wilt thou join them?
1: Post haste I shall depart. I, like many others, have been called to join his majesty and reaffirm the pledge.
0: Thou must do as thou art commanded.
1: The English did not come.
0: They were not prepared.
1: We have waited too long for those whose words vanish in the air. Many men now lie rotting, fit only for carrion and worms. We have lost much waiting for those of the south.
0: Rest thy mind, gentle Thane, for all is not over. The sun has not yet set upon this kingdom. The hope that fills our hearts is not yet extinguished.
1: Then thou must know more than you have spoken.
0: Wilt thou do one more favour in my service? One more journey where I may not be seen to go.
1: Well, I must not fail the king's attendance.
0: Indeed, thou must not, for such absence will be noticed, and lazy tongues will speak of it.
1: What would thou have me do, that I could do, without the gaze of the world falling upon me?
0: Make thy way to Inverness, thy aim and purpose as thou hast spoke to me. Attend thee Duncan's court, mingle with the guests, and make a show of smiles and flattery. For when opportunity allows, present this letter to my husband.
1: What instructions doth it contain?
0: I will not, dear Thane, convey the details, only the general to your good self. The words written therein do urge my husband to leave Duncan's royal host and join old Seward, south of the border.
1: Thy reasons, if I may be so bold?
0: Too often, the English have promised much and delivered little. My husband, I have pressed upon this letter, will persuade the English to honour all they have said or leave, and realise that we friends must stand alone.
1: His absence may be missed.
0: We all must play our part, gentle Thane of Ross. We all must play our part.
2: Macduff, so great a knight I have not before this day seen.
3: The wine doth flow, and general merriment has fallen upon the king's subjects. Peace must now rest upon this knight and all our people.
1: Take thou this letter that here I give to thee, the words and writing thou will recognize. Read wisely.
0: Husband, make no outward show as thou doth view this work, but do not give away all that I shall tell. This past evening, three weird spirits hath visited and proclaimed such deeds that we shall not fail to act upon. The royal court that thou hast now attended, you must leave. Feign an excuse that upon the following day one may, with understanding of the general people, make speed to England. Reveal thy intention only to those thou trusts. Do not, my lord, advance to all the world thy intentions, for suspicion doth breed about in such times, and with the passing of the clock are revealed. Once in England, make thy way with stealth and cunning to join old Seward and his mighty army. There he will instruct you further in this enterprise. Go with fortitude. Tell no one why thou must do this. Thy lady and wife.
4: My lady!
0: My lady, come down from such a height. Air is cold. This morning's chill doth seep into my bones. And as the sun passes unseen over the grey sky, so age doth fall upon me with a leaden step. My lady, I say, come down upon these stone works and warm thyself by the fire constructed for the purpose. My lady, what is it that thou dost hope to see? The sky is but foreboding and conveys nothing of the gentle humour from which the summer sun doth warm the earth. Clouds do roll as a tempest that speaks of some ill that shall creep upon this land and bring chaos and conflict to all. Oh, my lady, please.
4: Nurse, thou art but superstitious. No significance may thou with certainty subscribe the actions of the weather. The sky doth not crack and roll because of all that man may do, or woman either. Do not seek meaning in the contours of the clouds, or say thou seest pictures or images of kings or queens that may, as some have said, gaze down upon kingdoms that they have left, their souls unable to pass to heaven. This is not so. Great events are not revealed across the sky, tragic times displayed and shown for all to see and mouth about. You should not speak this way, nurse. Thy duties lie not with portents written in the clouds.
0: My lady should never dismiss the spirits that tend on the mortal thoughts of us all. We may turn away from those unseen, but when their signs are shown above our heads, only the foolish deny to see them.
4: I observe the sky and see no spirits to make themselves known to all.
0: Signs are read by those that prepare to see them.
4: And prithee, what signs should I, in your wisdom, see before my very eyes?
0: That messenger, astride a black horse, riding as all the evils of the world were chasing him across the most desolate of lands. He doth bear the royal crest, his business with the lady of the house.
4: Give him shelter and provide food. I would not have so good a messenger from the court conveyed upon an empty stomach. Be gone, and when he is ready, bring him before me.
0: As my lady directs.
4: Against myself, I do not believe the nurse spoke true. The heavens do not portend ill when lesser men die. Only the passing of the great and strong warrants such a display over our heads. Perhaps the strange visitor spoke some truth after all. My husband shall create a king, they said. If he shall create, my son may live to be one. Warm thyself by the flame, sir, then impart thy news to all gathered here.
5: Gentle host, for thy food and warmth I thank thee. Or that the news I have were of a happy note, but alas, it is not. Our royal king, Duncan, hath been slain. Those closest to him hath been accused of such a crime, and have already paid the price for their actions, their lives forfeit and dispatched. The nobles do hang their heads in sorrow. Our people do cry to heaven, and even the very sky doth weep at such a loss.
4: Hath not the king goodly sons to continue his line?
5: My lady, the Prince of Cumberland, Malcolm, and his brother Donald Bane, have already left the kingdom.
4: Is it believed where they have gone?
5: Gentle lady, Donald Bane to Ireland, Malcolm to the south, to England. So the rumour goes, my lady.
4: What upon this murderous act could they hope to achieve?
5: I know not, my host. Only this, so far as make up my message, was I ordered to impart to thee. So please you, I must now continue to the next castle to inform them of my sorry news.
4: We thank you, sir, for all that thou hast spoken. We release thee from thy duty to this house. But, kind sir, one question more. Who hath succeeded to the throne if no son of Duncan is now within this kingdom?
5: The new noble thane of Cawdor, Lady Macbeth.
4: Go, sir. Continue thy heavy task.
5: My lady.
4: Duncan hath fallen. My strange visitors spoke true. If they hath used such words that once are good, then may not their claim of my husband's valor also be true? For one king is replaced by another, who may also himself be replaced by another. Macduff by now should know my meaning and intent. Make thy way, my husband, and find such friends as thou shalt have.
0: Then on thy return, make good the words of those spirits of the night.
6: On my honor, I wish to speak to she that is the lady of the house.
0: I am she, sir. What business doth thou have with me?
6: A letter from the Thane of Ross, so please you.
0: Give it to me, I shall take it. You may withdraw.
6: My lady.
2: Noble lady, the news I send to thee follows hard upon the message thou may have already received from those of the royal court. Duncan hath joined his gracious ancestors, and Macbeth hath ascended to the throne. Thy husband has also left, hard upon the news and the growing fear that now doth spread across the land. For our righteous captain Banquo, who fought most valiantly in the recent war, hath been found but in a ditch with many wounds about his person. Our new king, distressed at Banquo's absence, threw into a rage, unseen before that hour by his royal friends. Only the queen, with gentle and soothing words, could calm him. When thou hast read all that is imparted here, destroy these words.
0: Thou may rely on me. Sir Richard, I see that thou hast remembered the secret passageways of this castle. Dost thou now fear to use the entrance that all may see, now that thou usest the private one that the world does not?
7: When my audience was the world, I could rely upon thy porter to be my voice and inform all that would listen that I had but visited. But if my speech, as often in my state, must not be spoken too loudly, the unseen is so frequently unheard.
0: So careful, Sir Richard, even now.
7: Upon my life, which I intend to keep, as long as the heavens and prudence will allow, thy husband has now left the Scottish court.
0: Murder was written upon the faces of men.
7: And he doth flee to England?
0: He does.
7: Remember all we have spoken. Thou must, upon the public hearing of this news, proclaim thy anger at the very learning of it. For Macbeth hath spies in every household, barn, pen, and drinking well. Any variant of your tone may yet the new king's anger bring. Never forget the wronged wife, the deserted host, the abandoned mother.
0: I know my role, good Sir Richard. I shall play it before all those that wish to see me perform such work. Now, my co-conspirator, what hath brought thee once again within my walls?
7: Only for the joy that one doth receive when I lay my eyes upon thee. Thou hast had great cause of worry over the recent season, and I, upon the conflict and clash of arms, know thou hast much concern, but all shall soon be over. Thy husband shall do good work, of this I have no doubt. The new king is already a tyrant, and many thanes leave his banners, seeking an honest and more valiant cause to follow. Thy house will play its full part in that crusade. You, gentle lady, upon my word, already achieved more than you know. For secret wars are never easy. No drum or pipes shall signal to the world all that thou hast done. But thy friends do know. Thou shalt not be forgotten. In the time ahead, when clouds do darken and the way before thee seems unclear, thy friends and partners shall always stand close by. Thou must believe all that I say. This enterprise will rely upon it.
0: I have, Sir Richard, always been guided by thy wise counsel.
7: Then be guided now. Your new king, upon my honest word, is even now making more that hate him than should love him. Our force, now gathered and prepared, needs only the act of one who is mad and suspicious to begin its march to the royal palace at Dunsinane. That day, gentle lady, is near. Thou must be ready. With the news of our army's approach, prepare and bring forth this noble, soon-to-be royal house. Do not tarry. Make all preparation that thou canst. Once the head of Macbeth hath lost its body, the throne may not be vacant for long. Thou must be in place before that night has fallen. Thy son doth not upon the royal seat of Scotland place himself. Another will, and all will be lost.
4: How shall I know when to prepare for travel? What signal wilt thou send?
7: This, gentle lady, is the signal. Thou must prepare with the rising of the sun.
4: Then thy army is but ready.
7: Armed and prepared, as thou must be.
4: If thou doth speak the truth...
7: Doubt me not, for thy dreams of greatness...

0: All that can be seen. Art thou ready?
1: At first light, we shall prepare ourselves to travel to Dunsinane, and from there to Scone.
0: Then I shall meet thee there. Tomorrow, the whole land will be on the march, and this time of fear shall be over. Lift thy heart. The crown shall soon be thine. Now, thy English friends are coming.
1: They shall be most welcome.
2: How fine are Scottish knights to one from the south, good Sir Richard?
0: I like them well enough, my good Thane of Ross.
2: Is the lady so resolved?
0: She is.
2: Doth she suspect?
0: From both of our actions upon this coming day, she doth not.
2: Such things do not seem honest.
0: Such things as we do are not. Those that play for power do not by rules play fairly. They smile and perform their parts, presenting to the world one view, while behind the mask they whet their blades and prepare their aim. The lady wishes to advance. I do not blame her. All do hope that they too shall reach a higher station than that which God hath allotted them. Fear thou to betray? The world doth not love thee. Thy death wilt not the heavens move. Only we ourselves shall protect and care for all we do, and those that we alone do honour and cherish. No one else.
2: But such an act seems
0: cruel.
2: Doth it not to thee?
0: And pray thee, gentle Thane, that now dares to doubt thy course, if we shall, even at this late hour, draw back from all which is intended, what shall be the fate of others? For if one shall rise, another shall by forfeit fall. Two cannot sit upon the same throne. We all, be it set by unknown spirits, have a set time to live. When we are gone, this mortal world will continue. Another will rise to take my place. One will climb to take yours.
2: He hath a family.
0: And so doth thee, and so doth I. Tell me, for now I see thy soul do question the work that we upon our rough and violent course have thus engaged. What concerns doth thou think this lady herself hath about those that shall feel the edge of the sword for the sake of her own blood? Believe you that she lies awake, weeping for the souls of those now standing in the way of her family's advancement? Thou knowest the answer better than thou may admit.
2: Upon my oath, I shall do her no harm.
0: But thou wilt have others do the very harm that thou thyself dare not perform. Judge thyself yet with a kinder heart. For the affairs of man oft dictate our course, our lives not our own to decide. Fate sends us where she directs. Thou hast been sent here.
2: But she doth not see her role in this action.
0: No, she doth not. Now, how hast thou upon thy king Macbeth succeeded?
2: Macbeth now doth know of Macduff's flight to England. Joyce's words have put suspicion in his mind, suspicion that I have fed and nourished, and he hath dispatched warlike men to surprise the lady's castle, which will tomorrow be occupied with thoughts of glory, and will not see the attack that now is coming.
0: And so it should not. The men that travel here will not know the lady or her character. Thou must show them to her, open the door, and grant them access.
2: And thou?
0: As I see such work performed, I shall send word for the movement of the English force, old Seward, to begin the march. Be resolute thyself. Think not on what thou shalt perform upon the morrow, but that of the course upon which you shall set the land of Scotland. Thou act not as a traitor to thy family, but as a patriot to thy kingdom.
2: So great a prize comes not

0: Sleep if thou can, for tomorrow rests the fate of this realm.
1: Fear resides in all that strive for greatness. Will those we count as friends prove honest and stay true to all they have promised? Can I, upon the testing of my courage, face down the terror that even now beats within me? Without the opportunity, what doth fate, who within her palm we hold for anyone? If we but deny to gamble all on the roll of a dice, then how shall we rise within this world? I must not bow down to worry and doubt, for rarely doth the world bow down before us. It is our own fears that deny us the strength to try and cheat the path that the spirits have dictated. I may not give in to self-doubt, for such concerns will never progress this house to what it may become. Never will I give to those nightly messengers that tell me no more than yield and go no further. I will not listen to that voice that bids me to turn away and play the feminine before the eyes of all that shall see me. Today we shall do as we agreed. Stick courage in my heart and turn not from all that hast been promised. My husband shall kill a king, and through that, although the weird visitors dare not speak it, my son shalt wear a crown this night.
2: My lady, the wagons are but ready packed.
1: Attend thy station. We soon depart.
2: Yes, my lady.
1: Is upon us. All is prepared.
3: Gentle cousin, I see thy house is stirred and ready.
1: Good day, noble thane. Thou hast come. I thought thou were...
3: My servants are about at the next room, busying themselves in states of readiness.
1: As Sir Richard has guided me.
3: Thy part must be performed now.
1: My husband doth not love us. Household, servants, children, all.
3: Thou dost judge him harshly.
1: But what hath driven him to leave this kingdom?
3: Whether it be fear or wisdom, I cannot tell.
1: Fear! Even the weakest creature shall defend its own from the strongest. His action against us all is no wisdom.
3: My dearest cuz, school thyself. For thy husband is but wise, and no doubt knows the reason for his actions.
4: For there are times when we are but traitors to the world, and yet we must never show it. Think not of this moment, but that which is to come.
3: So foolish am I that I must now be gone. My pretty cousin, blessing on thee and all this house, I shall upon this word take my leave.
1: Oh, cousin, that we may soon meet again. Sirrah, they say thy father is but dead. How wilt thou do now for a father?
5: As the wild animals do, mother, with all they catch and all they need. But for all thy saying, I hear my father is not dead.
1: Today he's dead to us both.
5: And how wilt thou do for a husband?
1: I shall travel to the market and buy me 20.
5: And you shall acquire the trade once more.
1: Thy hath thy father's wit.
6: My lady!
1: Is all not in readiness?
6: Thou dost not know me, or any reason have to trust, but I tell thee true that armed men do here approach, stern about their faces and anger in their eyes. Be not found about this place. Leave thy wagons and belongings and fly this castle. I dare stay no longer.
5: Wherefore should I fly? What harm have I upon this world committed? Often cruelty is commended, the evil acts of men applauded and spoke of, titles and honours following in its wake. Soldiers have I none. What force this house possesses are now with my husband in England. A test this may be, that I should look the guilty part and hide myself from those that would accuse me. I shall, upon my honor, put up that womanly defense and proclaim my innocence and deny any harm intended. I do not recognize these men.
7: Where be thy husband?
1: Nowhere that you may find him.
8: He's a traitor to the kingdom. So art thou, with ambitions beyond thy state. Wagons packed, thou prepares for travel. To join thou traitor husband?
5: Thou art a liar, you long-haired villain.
8: Speakest thou to me? Thy treachery ends here.
5: Ah, he has slain me, mother! Escape if thou canst!
1: No,
5: My son!
7: He is but half the work. Thou hast but run thy course.
5: My gentle... My son! What evil hath he upon you inflicted? Never did he raise even his voice in damnation of this world. His ears too tender to know all that men like thou may yet do. The sins of this house were never his. I alone have lived but two lives. He hath barely lived one. Hast thou no pity that you will harm the innocent? Doth thou not fear the wrath of all the angels in heaven? Speak now, my loving child, that the spirits loved so much that they could no longer bear to be parted from thee. May they give thee eternal rest from the cruelty that here thou hast endured. What make of man art thou that would use thy sword's keen edge in such a way? How hast thou not upon the war that hath raged across this land been drawn into the army? Thou art but useless to real men that fight honest battles and do not use their blades to slaughter women and children. What brave actions wilt thou next perform? What butchery shalt thou next take pride in doing? Some chickens? Well, they too may not fight thee back. Oh, how noble and brave an act that thou to dee. My brave and honourable soldier. What woman hath brought thee into this world that she did know of all thy mighty deeds? What would she say to me upon seeing all her son could do, to know that every kind word, all her gentle love, hath led to this? She would have ripped thee from herself and dashed thy head upon the stone floor. How proud, if she could but see all that thou hast done and used thy talents for such work.
7: Speakest thou to me? Thou should not speak of that which thou dost not know. Now we shall return to Dunsinane and report all that was achieved.
9: Both, Sir Richard.
10: And the other children? No heir must yet be left. It grieves me for such a loss, but things must be put to one side when a crown and kingdom are the prize. Sleep well, dear lady. Thou hast played thy part. Inform Macduff of his family's fate. Enraged, he will slay the evil king that even now remains upon the Scottish throne. Then, our mutual friend Malcolm, we shall invest at the place of school.
9: And if Malcolm gives not what we all desire?
10: Then we will find Donalbain and start the work again. To England, my Thane of Ross, for the hour is already long and there is much still to do. Put the house to the sword!
11: In Lady Macduff, Holly Galanders was Lady Macduff, Mark Hill was Ross, Will O'Connell was Sir Richard, Robin Ingram was Macduff, Nigel Peaver was the porter, Richard Gallagher, Julian Casey and Rich Keeble were the witches. Mari King was the nurse. Eastvan Andrasek was Hecate. Tony Plumridge was the first messenger. Jeff Bainham was the second messenger. And Richard Graylin was the servant. All other parts were played by members of the cast. Artwork for the production was by Sheila Jackson. And the play was written and directed by John Fryer. Lady Macduff is an audio production for Political Art.
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14: From the Sky News Centre at midday, families, volunteers and emergency crews are searching through rubble in Venezuela, where time's running out to find survivors after two major earthquakes. More than 900 people are known to have died and over 50,000 others are still missing. Several countries have pledged support, including the UK. Cynthia DeSantis is the founder of a British charity supporting free healthcare for Venezuelans. She feels the response has been quite sluggish.
15: The system to receive humanitarian support is not there. And that's one of the problems that we have, that it's not easy for the government and for the rescue teams on the ground to actually be able to receive, to accept that support.
14: Iran's responded after the US attacked its radar, missile and drone sites. Washington says it took action after accusing Tehran of launching drones in the Strait of Hormuz and hitting an American cargo ship. Now Iran says it's targeted US military positions in the region. The Home Secretary has announced reforms to the asylum system. From the autumn, new safe routes for refugees will be opened. An amber extreme warning for heat's been extended for parts of England after 3 days of record-breaking temperatures. It covers London, southeast England, East Anglia and parts of the East Midlands until 9 a.m. tomorrow. Celebrations are being held across the UK to mark Armed Forces Day today. Military bands, marches and flypasts will happen across more than 200 events. Robert Clark served in the military for 15 years and says today's really important.
16: As a veteran myself and having lost friends who served in Iraq and Afghanistan, I think today is almost a poignant reminder of, you know, everyone who's still in the armed forces, everyone who still gives up their time and their commitments, their family responsibilities, to really put the safety of this nation at the core of their life. And, you know, I pay tribute to them and to people who are still joining.
14: England's place in the knockout rounds of the World Cup has been secured ahead of their final Group L game against Panama later. Results last night, including Spain's 1-0 triumph over Uruguay, means they're assured a place in the last 32. And that's the latest.
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So don't worry if you find us dancing around in our pants. 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

0: This is Trina, your chief flight attendant. At this point, we would normally show you where the emergency exits are. But we've decided not to. That's if there are any. There might be, or there might not.
1: It would worry you on a plane, so why doesn't it in your own home? In the event of a house fire, it's vital you already know your escape routes. Make sure you fit a smoke alarm and test it once a week. Fire kills. You can prevent it.
0: Oh, and you're not really supposed to smoke in the toilets, but as there's no smoke alarms, knock yourself out.

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1: From the Sky News Centre at 1, there are questions about the humanitarian response to the earthquakes in Venezuela as rescuers work to find survivors before a crucial window closes. More than 50,000 people are still missing, but some of the international help promised is yet to be seen. Matt Hasdell's from a UK-based search and rescue charity. He's trying to get rescuers, a search dog and equipment out there, but he's stuck at Madrid airport.
2: It's really, really sad scenes of people with their jeans or quarantined with bare hands. We can bring our specialist equipment and our expertise to be able to coordinate that operation and hopefully help save some lives. Because at the end of the day, that is our priority, to get people out of that lockdown. And, you know, always saving as many lives as possible.
1: A recent ceasefire between the US and Iran is being seriously tested after Washington launched strikes on Iranian missile sites. The US says it's in response to Tehran's attack on a commercial ship in the Strait of Hormuz. An amber weather warning for extreme heat has been extended for parts of England. It covers London and southeast England, East Anglia and parts of the East Midlands until 9 a.m. tomorrow. The King's offered his warmest good wishes as he opened the seventh session of Scottish Parliament. MSPs and dignitaries gathered in the Holyrood Chamber alongside Charles and the Queen this morning. The monarch has addressed everyone there.
3: Let us continue to show by example debate can be carried out with respect. Disagreement is possible while honouring one another's dignity, and it is recognised that all those engaged in public service are seeking the same end, the good of the society we serve.
1: First Minister John Swinney's responded to the King's address, calling for cooperation amongst the Scottish people. Armed Forces Day celebrations are underway to honour the contribution of veterans, serving personnel and cadets. More than 200 events are taking place across the country. And Scotland have been given a 0.05% chance of making the World Cup knockout stages. They're currently 10th in the rankings of third-place teams and need to be in the top eight to progress. And that's the latest.
4: I'll never love you like I can.
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2: 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In Vietnam, he was 19. In Vietnam, he was 19.

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1: From the Sky News Centre at 2, families of loved ones stuck under rubble in Venezuela are searching for their own relatives days after two devastating earthquakes. Authorities have blocked access to the hardest hit area, saying the chaos and traffic was hampering rescue efforts. There are concerns about a lack of international support on the ground. Here's Defence Secretary Dan Jarvis.
2: My heart goes out to all of those who've been affected by this terrible incident in Venezuela. I know that we have deployed a search and rescue crew. I'm very grateful to the RAF for the support that they have given in terms of being able to do that.
1: A body's been found in the search for a 15-year-old boy who went missing in a Hampshire lake. The teenager was last seen in the water at Testwood Lakes near Totten on Wednesday. His family has been informed. An amber heat warning for the southeast of England has been extended after 3 days of record-breaking June temperatures. The Met Office says the extension will last until 9 tomorrow morning. The Prince and Princess of Wales have praised the country's servicemen and women as they commemorated Armed Forces Day. A post on their social media account reads, "Honouring service and sacrifice." To sport, and top tennis players have started limiting and timing media appearances ahead of Wimbledon, which is starting on Monday. They argue they deserve a bigger share of revenues, even though prize money at the Grand Slams increased by 20%. World number one Aryna Sabalenka says they need to make their voices heard.
3: We do it for the tour. We don't do it for ourselves. We do it for the rest of the players who's really suffering to even hire a coach, and it's not an easy life for players who is like lower in the ranking. So we do it for them, and I really hope that the crowd, and I'm more than sure that the crowd understand us.
1: And England's cricketers have wobbled on day three of the deciding test against New Zealand. They are on 318 for six, trailing by 120 runs. And that's the latest. I'm Victoria Lawrence.
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1: From the Sky News Centre at 3, Defence Secretary Dan Jarvis says he's going to look straight away at whether the government can help a UK-based search and rescue team get to Venezuela. A group from Servon International, including a sniffer dog, are stranded at an airport in Madrid with their specialist equipment. They say commercial flights won't take them. Matt Hasdell from the charity says they are desperately trying to get there.
2: It looks pretty tough. It looks like they're having a lot of challenges coordinating the search operation, and obviously what we're going to hopefully brings to the table and why we're so keen to get out there as quickly as possible is we've got specialist search equipment, search dog, which will probably do the job of an entire search team on its own.
1: More than 900 people are known to have been killed, with 55,000 reported missing. Elsewhere, police searching for a teenager in open water near Southampton have found a body. The 15-year-old boy was last seen in Testwood Lakes on Wednesday during record-breaking temperatures. An amber weather warning for extreme heat has been extended for parts of England. It covers London and southeastern England, East Anglia and parts of the East Midlands until 9 tomorrow morning. Two 17-year-old boys from Cardiff have been arrested in Thailand. South Wales police say they are looking into the circumstances of the teenager's trip. The Foreign Office is in contact with Thai authorities. The King has offered his warmest good wishes as he opened the seventh session of Scottish Parliament. MSPs and dignitaries gathered alongside Charles and the Queen.
3: Let us continue to show by example debate can be carried out with respect. Disagreement is possible while honouring one another's dignity. And it is recognised that all those engaged in public service are seeking the same end, the good of the society we serve.
1: In sport, American Madison Keys has won the Eastbourne Open tennis title for the third time. She beat Tatiana Maria in straight sets for her first tournament win of the season. She's now won 11 career titles. That's the latest. I'm Victoria Lawrence.

0: Same day I want the dress for wedding, same day where I want married, what happened? He's go married another girl. Where he's married another girl, I am very, very sad. I can't walk, like cut at my legs. How he's married different lady, I no believe. After 1 month, I am sent up in balcony, some bomb come for my eyes. My eyes gone. My eyes gone.
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It's time for Angie Phillips. So what's Angie got on her programme this evening? She's got a lot of good music from the 70s, 80s and 90s, and she's also going to have a few funnies, and she'll keep you company and give you a smile. 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
1: From the Sky News Centre at 4, Venezuela's acting president says 10 more countries are joining rescue efforts in the frantic search for survivors from Wednesday's earthquakes. The back-to-back tremors are known to have killed more than 900 people. 55,000 are reported missing. British national Dom Bennett describes his experiences.
2: I was in a small beach town. As the earthquake hit, one of my friends was in the water. I went in to try and rescue them. We nearly both ended up dead. The earthquake caused the tide to retreat, and then a lot of large waves kind of came over the top of us, so it was quite traumatic.
1: Police searching for a teenager who went missing after swimming in a lake near Southampton have found a body. A 22-year-old has also died after getting into difficulty in a river in Shrewsbury. After 3 days of record-breaking June temperatures, the Met Office has extended an amber heat warning. It'll affect the southeast of England and is in place until 9 tomorrow morning. Irianna lives in temporary accommodation in London. She suffers from Graves' disease, which means she's already prone to overheating.
3: Is all night 30.1, something like that, all these days. Heat produces much more hormones, which can even kill me because overactive thyroid is like autoimmune. My body attack myself.
1: The Home Secretary is setting out plans to speed up the introduction of new legal routes for refugees to come into the UK. Shabana Mahmood says she'll also be closing loopholes that have been abused. Sport: England's cricketers have been bowled out for 354 in the third test at Trent Bridge, a first innings deficit of 84. Batting again a short time ago, New Zealand were 6-1 with Jofra Archer taking the early wicket, and Emma Raducanu's cut short her practice session at Wimbledon just days before the championship starts. She took to a court in SW19 with strapping on her right ankle. That's the latest. I'm Victoria Lawrence.
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Hello, I'm Andy Stroud and I've called by to tell you about a programme that will happen on Monday night here on Radio Mount Vernon. It starts at 8pm and I'll be playing music from the 1960s and 1970s. The music will be interspersed with some of the lighter stories from this week's news. So join me this Monday at 8 o'clock for 2 hours of great music.

Folks, come here. There's more. It's me, Jimmy. Jimmy Cricket. And I'm with you on Hospital Radio, wishing all the listeners and all the presenters lots of happiness in the future.

If you're having a difficult time, struggling to cope, or you're worried about someone else, please call the Samaritans on 116 123. We're here to listen. No judgments.

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1: From the Sky News Centre at 5, the King and Queen have posted a message to the people of Venezuela saying they are deeply saddened by the earthquakes and loss of life. More than 900 people are known to have been killed in the back-to-back tremors, while tens of thousands are missing. Sincere DeSantis is the founder of a British charity supporting free healthcare for Venezuelans. She feels the international response has been quite sluggish.
2: The system to receive humanitarian support is not there. And that's one of the problems that we have, that it's not easy for the government, for the rescue teams on the ground to actually be able to receive, to accept that support.
1: A teenager and two men have died after getting into difficulty swimming in open water. It brings the total number of drownings in England and Wales during the recent heatwave to 5. Passengers heading to 2 major airports are being urged to check their flight status. Thunderstorms have led to delays and some cancellations at Heathrow and Gatwick. South Wales police are investigating how 2 17-year-old boys from Cardiff came to be arrested during a trip to Thailand. The Foreign Office says it's in contact with authorities there. The Defence Secretary says real progress has been made this week on the long-delayed defence investment plan for the armed forces. But Dan Jarvis admits work with the government is ongoing. He says he's confident he'll get the best deal possible for the military.
3: I'm working incredibly hard to make sure that we get the right mix of resource and capabilities. I want to get that right. I need to be able to look people in the eye, and people that I know in the armed forces that I see on a very regular basis, that we've done right by them and right by defence.
1: The document's due to be published before the NATO summit in 10 days. And sport, Britain's George Russell will be on pole position for tomorrow's Formula One Austrian Grand Prix in a Mercedes. Ferrari's Charles Leclerc is also on the front row. And that's the latest. I'm Victoria Lawrence.
0: Now, just in case you forget which radio station you're tuned to, here's a quick reminder. A cute little puppy.
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Newspapers, sweets, gifts and ice cream. Did you know the Comfort Fund has been a part of Mount Vernon Hospital for 95 years? It's run entirely by volunteers. Every penny raised goes to buy new equipment for the hospital. 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And our volunteers are so friendly. So if you've forgotten an essential item, then pop over to the Comfort Fund shop. And while you're there, pick up a newspaper and an ice cream. What's stopping you?

Hi, Tony Robinson here. You're listening to Hospital Radio Mount Vernon, where some of the music is as old as the relics I dig up from the ground. In fact, come to think of it, so are some of the presenters. Enjoy the show and have a speedy recovery.

Do I have it in me? I believe it is in there.

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1: From the Sky News Centre at 6, a police officer who had her nose broken in an assault at Manchester Airport says she's frustrated the incident, questioned whether women should do the job. PC Lydia Ward was attacked by Mohamed Fahir Amaz almost 2 years ago. Yesterday, the 21-year-old from Rochdale was jailed for 3.5 years at Liverpool Crown Court. The attack went viral and the officer says the comments on social media were upsetting.
2: Nothing prepares you for being punched in the face. Also, with him holding a mobile phone, so being punched in the face with an object, the shock, the fear, the videos of me had made those comments come to the forefront of should women be police officers, which was upsetting to me.
1: Defence Secretary Dan Jarvis says he's going to look straight away at whether the government can help a UK-based search and rescue team get to Venezuela. A group from Servon International are stranded at an airport in Madrid. A body's been found in the search for a 15-year-old boy last seen in a lake in Hampshire. At least three other people have died in water-related incidents during the recent record-breaking heat wave. An amber weather warning for extreme heat has been extended for those in central and eastern parts of England. It's in place until 9 o'clock tomorrow morning. In sport, England fans are flooding into New York for tonight's World Cup game with Panama, but the team are missing the injured Reece James. Some supporters are still worried about a curse put on Captain Harry Kane by a Ghanaian witch doctor before the last match.
3: Reece James being injured today, who didn't think that was going to happen? Is Thomas Tuchel the only person that didn't think that was going to happen?
4: He should have brought Trent. I don't know what he's going to do, who's going to put right back now, but get Gordon out, Rashford start.
5: They need to show up, man. Hopefully that witch doctor has cleared the curse.
1: And Emma Raducanu has cut short her practice session at Wimbledon just days before the championship starts. She took to a court with strapping on her right ankle and lower leg. That's the latest. I'm Victoria Lawrence.
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I hope you're enjoying the songs today here on Radio Mount Vernon. 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

Even though you're here being looked after by our lovely staff, we know that there may be times when there are still things on your mind. You can talk things over with PALS, the Patient Advice and Liaison Service. 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

0: If you fall asleep at the wheel, you'll put your life in danger, and the lives of others as well. 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
4: From the Sky News Centre at 7, the earthquakes in Venezuela are now known to have killed more than 1,400 people. Well over 50,000 are missing after Wednesday's back-to-back tremors. Acting President Delcy Rodriguez says 10 more countries are joining rescue efforts in the frantic search for survivors. British teacher Dom Bennett describes his experiences.
5: I was in a small beach town. As the earthquake hit, one of my friends was in the water. I went in to try and rescue them. We nearly both ended up dead. The earthquake caused the tide to retreat, and then a lot of large waves kind of came over the top of us, so it was quite traumatic.
4: A man's been charged with the murder of a two-year-old girl in Surrey. Police were called to an address in Chertsey on Thursday. 31-year-old Kevin Kajin has been remanded in custody by Guildford magistrates. London Ambulance Service has recorded the busiest day in its history. Nearly 9,000 emergency calls were taken yesterday as the capital endured extreme heat. Two teenagers from Cardiff have been arrested in Thailand. South Wales Police say it has limited information. The Foreign Office is in contact with authorities. Sport England will go top of Group L at the World Cup if they beat Panama tonight. They've automatically reached the knockout phase thanks largely to Spain beating Uruguay. But there's a major worry for Thomas Tuchel. His first choice for right back Reece James is out with a hamstring injury. The Chelsea defender's not expected to recover until much later in the tournament. The England boss insists he has options.
6: We would love to have Reece as a key player. We would love to have him available. He's not available. We will find solutions. That's what we do. It's a short period of time. It's a tournament. We will find solutions.
4: And New Zealand's cricketers have closed day three of the third test in Nottingham on 120 for three in their second innings. That means they lead England by 204 runs with seven wickets in hand. Ben Stokes' side were bowled out for 354. That's the latest. I'm Victoria Lawrence.
7: Sounds good. Sounds great.
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1: From the Sky News Centre at 8, the number of people killed in the two earthquakes in Venezuela has now risen to 1,430. Tens of thousands are still missing. The US says it's sending additional military capabilities to assist with relief efforts. A female police officer who had her nose broken during an assault at Manchester Airport wants her attacker to say sorry. Lydia Ward says Mohamed Fahir Amaz punched her with a mobile phone in 2024 during an incident widely circulated on social media. Yesterday, the 21-year-old from Rochdale was sentenced to 3.5 years in prison. Miss Ward, who's now a sergeant, says she'd never been more frightened.
2: Even though I know I'm a police officer and I have been in situations where I felt frightened before, never as much as in that moment. I want him to understand how him doing that impacted my life. Maybe for him to take some responsibility for what he's done, show some remorse.
1: A man has been charged with the murder of a 2-year-old girl who was found dead in a property in Surrey. Police were called to an address in Chertsey on Thursday after reports of safety concerns. After 3 days of record-breaking June temperatures, the Met Office has extended an amber heat warning. It'll affect the southeast of England and is in place until 9 tomorrow morning. To sport, and England supporters are confident Thomas Tuchel's side will finish top of Group L after tonight's game against Panama. They've begun the tournament with a win followed by a draw. These fans in New York believe they can continue their unbeaten run.
3: It's definitely going to be more interesting today now with that Ghana score.
4: I think this game they'll show that they're the best team in the group and hopefully score a few goals.
5: It's coming up, it's coming, football's coming.
1: And the Prince and Princess of Wales have honoured the country's servicemen and women on Armed Forces Day. A post on their social media account read, "Honouring service and sacrifice." That's the latest. I'm Victoria Lawrence.

Have you looked in the Look-In charity shop? It's nicknamed Harrods of Northwood. It's full of treasures, from jumpers to dungarees, trousers to dresses, there's even a section of adult nightwear. Handbags to pictures, games to DVDs. In fact, there are bargains galore. We even have a selection of shoes. 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

Well, my daddy left home when I was 3, and he didn't leave much to Ma and me. Just this old guitar and an empty bottle of booze. 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

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So I give you that name, and I said goodbye. 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And it's that name that helped to make you strong." Yeah. He said, "Now you just fought one hell of a fight, and I know you hate me, and you got the right to kill me now, and I wouldn't blame you if you do. But you ought to thank me before I die for the gravel in your guts and the spit in the eye, 'cause I'm the that named you Sue."

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1: From the Sky News Centre at 9, a man's been arrested after a car crashed into several pedestrians. It happened in West London this afternoon. A number of roads are still closed. Nick Qureshi reports.
2: Police were called to Ealing Broadway at around 2:30. Five people were hurt. Three were taken to hospital. None of the injuries is believed to be life-threatening or life-changing. Police say the car didn't stop at the scene but was stopped nearby. A 34-year-old described as a Somalian-born British man was arrested. He's being held on suspicion of attempted murder and dangerous driving. The incident is not being treated as terrorism, but officers say they're keeping an open mind on any potential motive.
1: The earthquakes in Venezuela are now known to have killed more than 1,400 people. Well over 50,000 are missing after Wednesday's back-to-back tremors. International rescue teams are there to help with efforts to find survivors. Two teenagers from Cardiff have been arrested in Thailand. South Wales police say it has limited information. The Foreign Office is in contact with Thai authorities. The Defence Secretary says real progress has been made this week on the long-delayed defence investment plan for the armed forces. But Dan Jarvis admits work with the government is ongoing to get it right. Sport: England kick off against Panama in an hour, knowing a win would secure top spot in Group L at the World Cup. Their opponents are already eliminated. England defender Mark Gay believes that makes them dangerous.
3: It doesn't really matter whether Panama are still in the competition or not. I think their goal is always the same, is to try and do as well as possible and make their country proud. For us, it's to try and improve on the things from the last game. It'll be difficult because, again, it'll be a similar game, but if we can do that, I think it'll be a real positive.
1: And England's cricketers face a battle to save the decisive test against New Zealand as they trail by 204 runs. Ben Stokes' side were bowled out for 354, with the tourists on 120 for 3 in their second innings at the close on day 3 at Trent Bridge. And that's the latest. I'm Victoria Lawrence.
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Welcome to 1969. Neil Armstrong and Buzz Aldrin set foot on the moon. A gallon of petrol cost 6 shillings and 2 pence. Monty Python's Flying Circus was shown for the first time. The Beatles played their last public performance on the roof of the Apple Building. And Radio Mount Vernon began broadcasting. 40 years later, the music's changed, the way we play the music's changed, but Radio Mount Vernon is still playing your favourite music.

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1: From the Sky News Centre at 10, England are just kicking off against Panama in their final group game at the World Cup. Let's go live to Joe Rawson in New Jersey.
2: England looking for a win that will secure them top spot in their group against the Panama side. They beat 6-1 in 2018. Saka, Rashford, Rodgers, Quarter and O'Reilly all starting in changes made by Thomas Tuchel. We are just getting underway. It's a very wet and rainy New York, New Jersey stadium.
1: More than 1,400 people have died in the earthquakes in Venezuela. Experts from 10 more countries have tried to help in rescue operations. Elliot Abrams is Donald Trump's former representative to the country. He says the U.S. will provide assistance.
3: Well, this regime has been in place for 20 years. Delcy Rodriguez was vice president. So I don't think we have a special responsibility to rescue all of Venezuela. We have a responsibility as neighbors in the Caribbean area to help, and we will do that.
1: A man has been charged with the murder of a 2-year-old girl in Surrey. Police were called to an address in Chertsey on Thursday following reports of safety concerns. A police officer who had her nose broken in an assault at Manchester Airport says she's frustrated the incident questioned whether women should do the job. PC Lydia Ward was attacked by Mohammed Fahir Amaz almost 2 years ago. Yesterday he was jailed for 3.5 years at Liverpool Crown Court. London Ambulance Service has recorded the busiest day in its history. Nearly 9,000 emergency calls were taken yesterday as the capital endured extreme heat. Demand was higher than the peak of the COVID pandemic. And England's cricketers have been dominated by New Zealand on day 3 of the deciding test. Ben Stokes's side trailed by 204 runs with the tourist on 120 for 3 in their second innings at Trent Bridge. That's the latest. I'm Ruth McKee.
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No APR. 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But you wouldn't want that all day. Now,

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It's time for Ingie Phillips. So what's Ingie got on her programme this evening? She's got a lot of good music from the 70s, 80s and 90s, and she's also going to have a few funnies, and she'll keep you company and give you a smile. 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

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And while you're there, pick up a newspaper and an ice cream. What's stopping you?

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1: From the Sky News Centre at 11, England are taking on Panama in their final Group L game at the World Cup. Joe Rawson is in New Jersey.
2: England 0, Panama 0. It's been a first half that the Three Lions have dominated, but they haven't been able to break the deadlock. Marcus Rashford has come closest, heading over from close range and sending a free kick just wide. Croatia are leading Ghana elsewhere in the group, so as it stands, England will finish second. It also means Scotland are going out. England 0, Panama 0.
1: A car has hit a number of pedestrians on a high street in West London. The vehicle drove away from the scene in Ealing Broadway this afternoon but was stopped nearby. Police have arrested a 34-year-old man on suspicion of dangerous driving and attempted murder. The incident's not being treated as terrorism. Our correspondent Charlotte Leeming is at the scene and has an update on the condition of the five people who were injured.
3: They haven't suffered life-threatening or life-changing injuries, but you can imagine the shock and how terrified they were in those moments and those chaotic scenes as people rushed to help those that were involved in this when the vehicle went into them.
1: The earthquakes in Venezuela are now known to have killed more than 1,400 people. Well over 50,000 are missing after Wednesday's back-to-back tremors. 10 more countries are joining rescue efforts in the frantic search for survivors. A man has been charged with the murder of a 2-year-old girl in Surrey. Police were called to an address in Chertsey on Thursday following reports of safety concerns. And England's cricketers have made it 5 wins from 5 at the Women's T20 World Cup and knocked out defending champions New Zealand at the Oval. They had been set a target of 163. Charlie Dean's team won by 9 wickets and romped home with nearly 3 overs to spare. Danny Wyatt-Hodge was unbeaten on 89 and Sophia Dunkley 49. That's the latest. I'm Ruth McKee.
4: I'll never love you like I can.
0: R.M.

Hello, I'm Andy Stroud and I've called by to tell you about a programme that will happen on Monday night here on Radio Mount Vernon. It starts at 8pm and I'll be playing music from the 1960s and 1970s. The music will be interspersed with some of the lighter stories from this week's news. So join me this Monday at 8 o'clock for 2 hours of great music.

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So don't worry if you find us dancing around in our pants. It just means we're approaching our midlife crisis. 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
1: From the Sky News Centre at midnight, England have been taking on Panama in their final group game at the World Cup. Joe Rawson is in New Jersey.
2: England 2, Panama 0. It wasn't a brilliant performance, but Thomas Tuchel's side get the win they need to finish top of the group. Second half goals from Harry Kane and Jude Bellingham enough to seal the victory, with a last 32 tie in Atlanta against the third place team up next. Scotland's elimination also confirmed after Croatia's 2-1 win over Ghana.
1: More than 1,400 people are now known to have died in the back-to-back earthquakes in Venezuela. Over 3,000 others are injured, while the number of missing has passed 55,000. Acting President Delcy Rodriguez says experts from 10 more countries have arrived to help. Elliot Abrams is Donald Trump's former representative to the country. He says the Americans will provide assistance.
3: Well, this regime has been in place for 20 years. Delcy Rodriguez was vice president. So I don't think we have a special responsibility to rescue all of Venezuela. We have a responsibility as neighbors in the Caribbean area to help, and we will do that.
1: A man has been charged with the murder of a 2-year-old girl in Surrey. Police were called to an address in Chertsey on Thursday following reports of safety concerns. A female police officer who had her nose broken during an assault at Manchester Airport wants her attacker to say sorry. Lydia Ward says Mohamed Fahir Amaz punched her with a mobile phone in 2024. Yesterday, the 21-year-old from Rochdale was sentenced to 3.5 years in prison. Two 17-year-old boys from Cardiff have been arrested in Thailand. South Wales police say they're looking into the circumstances of the teenagers' trip. And Britain's George Russell will be on pole position for tomorrow's Formula One Austrian Grand Prix in a Mercedes. Ferrari's Charles Leclerc is also on the front row. That's the latest. I'm Ruth McKee.

Some of the fondest memories of my childhood were woven around supper time, when my mother used to call from the back steps of the old home place, "Come on home now, son, it's supper time." Oh, gee, but I'd love to hear that again. But you know, for me, time has woven the realization of a truth that's even more thrilling. And that's when the call comes from the portals of glory to come home where it's supper time. When all of God's children shall gather round the table with the Lord Himself

Hello, I'm Andy Stroud, and I've called by to tell you about a programme that will happen on Wednesday night here on Radio Mount Vernon. It starts at 8 p.m. and I'll be playing 2 hours of great music from the 1980s. The music will be interspersed with some of the lighter stories from this week's news. So join me on Wednesday night at 8 p.m. for 2 hours of great music.

can still feel the breeze that rustles through the trees. And misty memories